Radio Solo. Klokken er 3:03. Solo. Hey! What's up, guys? This is Bruno Mars. Right now. I just might right now. Radio Solo. Vi giver dig gode

morning. 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I fear the worst. How could you leave us all behind? There's so much to say, but there's so little time.

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0: 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My name is George Ezra.
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1: Solo.
2: A few questions that I need to know. How you could ever hurt me so. I need to know what I've done wrong.

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1: Oh, here we go. Ladies and gentlemen.
2: Here we go.
3: What's up, guys? This is Bruno Mars.
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2: It's Olivia Dean, and this is...
3: Come be the man.